0: 24 on scene, working on extrication.
1: 24, that's received. Thank you.
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Probably

0: 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That's about 7.4.
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1: Negative there. All the caller could tell us was on Independence Road near Giant Eagle, reporting a large amount of smoke from a house. Says they can see a glowing window and people are standing outside.

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1: 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PD just passed me. I'm also on Independence Road. I'm going to continue it out.
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3: 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I'm going to take a look on Service Creek Road. 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
1: Did contact the caller back. They're reporting it's about a quarter mile on the right hand side before 899 Independence Road. They're coming from Green Garden.
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Santa Cruz, 8th Avenue, 1128 8th Avenue, New Brighton, 43-year-old female. She collapsed, not complaining of chest pain. She is conscious and breathing. 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
1: I'll be out in the air at 899. 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Stopped talking to a resident right before 899. Said there was somebody doing burnouts in the vehicle. It does smell of smoke in the area, so I'll be out here investigating.
0: That's received, 2105. She is conscious and breathing.

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Crest Union, 163 Crestview Village, 163 Crestview Village, Cambridge, 10-year-old female, fell down 5 steps, possible fractured arm, arm's also bleeding and weird shaped, right away.

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0: Rescue Patriot, rescuer 6068 QRS needed. 394 Pleasant Hills Road, 394 Pleasant Hills Road, Hanover, 62-year-old female, right-sided, back pain near kidneys, radiating to her shoulders and chest. Prior one.
1: County 72 will be in.
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0: Christian, 701 Penn Avenue, 701 Penn Avenue, New Brighton. The New Brighton care room. 56-year-old female fell. 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Party one.
1: County 24 is en route.
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1: Just confirming, you're going to A building 200 Superior, right?
0: I believe so, yeah. Apartment 307.
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0: 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We'll double check.
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0: 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Work on an update. 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
1: 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She's requesting to bus 259 and then she went.
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Medic Rescue 91 QRS, respond at 1309 McMinn Street, 1309 McMinn Street, Aliquippa. It's going to be for a 48-year-old male, possible overdose, unconscious, is breathing. I did adjust heroin. Priority 1 at 105. Responding 1309 McMinn Street in Aliquippa for a 48-year-old male, unconscious, is being possible.

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1: 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They disconnected when we asked them about Mark.
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1: You're responding to 132 Crestview Village. 9 female fell, no injuries. What's the family?

0: Monica Rescue 11 QRS respond 1500 Fifth, correction, 1500 7th Avenue, 1500 7th Avenue, A&H Market, apartment number 5 in Beaver Falls, 54-year-old female, vaginal bleed, general weakness and abdominal pain, priority 1, 151.
1: County 82 is en route.
0: 82, that's copy. You're flying to 1500 7th Avenue in Beaver Falls. It's going to be apartment number 5, 54-year-old female, heavy vaginal bleed, general weakness, and cramping. 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

Shepherd Suites, 1523 Old Broadhead, 1523 Old Broadhead, Fitness Center. Third party caller reporting a 50-year-old male, possibly in talks, fell down an unknown number of steps, possible fractured leg, did not confirm.

0: 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We had a Beaver 5.2.
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1: 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Third protocol reporting, inside male, 50 years old, possibly.

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0: 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And it's going to be room number 101.

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Mother's Day, this Sunday. 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

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Okay, 369 Moffett Mill Road, 369 Moffett Mill Road, wreck. 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Driver is out of the vehicle, unknown extent of injuries. 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Accident call 35.

0: Station 35, unit 369 Moffett Mill Road. 369 Moffett Mill Road in Rutland. 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Driver is out of the vehicle. 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Wheels in the creek. Bob's on two.
1: County 26.
0: Six, 5 o'clock, 369 Moffett Mill Road, Rockin. 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Negative entrapment. 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
0: 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Moffett Mill Road and Gums Run Road. 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That's what they gave us.
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Officer on 2.

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4: Alright, be advised, there's two people in a truck. 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Give me technical rescue team also. The truck is approximately 100 feet down a embankment in the creek. 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

0: 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Me and Potter. Technical Rescue, also Center in Hopewell for Potter.
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Moffett Mill Road, Gums Run Road, Moffett Mill Road, Gums Run Road in Raccoon. The garbage truck's about 100 feet over an embankment into a creek. Vehicles on all four wheels, negative entrapment. Requesting the technical rescue team and manpower from 92 and 36.

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2: All units besides Potter come in Moffitt from the south side due to road sliding going on in practice.

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1: 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Moffett Mill Road and Gums Run Road, and this is a garbage truck over an embankment down into a creek. 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

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Just a second, you have squad 928, rescue 47, squad 26 still en route. That's sufficient. 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

0: 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That'll be there. We'll advise when we know.
1: How many people does Baden have on their truck coming?
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1: Copy that, just one. County, go ahead and give me station 11 and 84 on the road also for rope rescue.

0: 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Moffett Mill Road, Gums Run Road, and Raccoon. 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
1: State 11.
0: En route 541. They have called for the helicopter into the air yet. What advice would you do?

0: Fire dispatch, 3510. County. I do have station 22 still standing by. Do you want them to respond as well?
1: Yeah, good.
0: Station 22, did you copy?

0: 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Out at the center, 4.5.
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0: 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Be advised, I'm going to be in my rope rescue operations office too, but I'll be on channel 1 also.
1: 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Operations on 2, 544.

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0: 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At this time, you can go ahead and release the air medical from standby.
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1: 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It is not a problem. We will go stand by at your station. Thank you, sir.
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Hispanic Rescue needed 100 Moffett Run Road in Center Township. 100 Moffett Run Road in Center Township. 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
1: 66, copy, clear, 946. Copy 66 en route 946 100 Moffett Run Road, Centerton 100 Moffett Run Road, Centerton. It is the main building, 35 female with chest pains.

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61 Wallace Run Road, Big Beaver, 561 Wallace Run Road, Big Beaver, near right traffic control, 29-year-old male, road rash injuries from a motor vehicle accident, requesting EMS reevaluation.

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1: Route 1037, 56 Wallace Run Road, 561 Wallace Run Road in Big Beaver. It's right outside of that. Right traffic control, 29-year-old male, road rash injuries, a motorcycle accident, requesting EMS for EVA. It is parking lot for right traffic control.

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1: 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Static history. 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

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Route 3395 Tuscarora Road, 3395 Tuscarora Road, 94-year-old male, not responding, in and out of consciousness with a dementia history.

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1: Route 1117, 3385 Tuscarora Road in Brighton Township, 3395 Tuscarora Road in Brighton Township. The 94-year-old male, not responding in consciousness with a dementia history, upgraded to an E1 priority.

0: 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This is a 302 warrant for a 69-year-old male. Authorization number 8791 E2 priority.
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0: Roarman Road in Darlington Township. 445 Roarman Road, Darlington Township. 80-year-old female, possible CBA. Left eye drooping, slurred speech, lips going numb. D-130.

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0: 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Borough. 69-year-old male, 302 warrant, authorization 8791. Can I please have an ETA?
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0: 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Medigress, you needed 103 Loud Street, Chippewa Township. 103 Loud Street, Chippewa Township. 89-year-old female, male in the bedroom, requesting lift assist. 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

WSHL11QRS needed for 715 15th Street in Beaver Falls. 715 15th Street in Beaver Falls is outside of Beaver Falls Police Station. A minor fell off a scooter with a wrist injury. T2 priority.

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Route 715 East Street in Beaver Falls, 715 15th Street in Beaver Falls, outside of Beaver Falls Police Station. A minor fell off a scooter with a wrist injury.

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0: 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Female, fell, unable to get up. Negative injuries, is conscious and alert.

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Senate Crestview, Dougherty Township. Wises Grove Road in Dougherty Township, 51 Wises Grove Road, Dougherty Township, 73-year-old male, difficult breathing, general weakness, E1 pressure.

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Elevator stuck on level 5. Two people entrapped inside. 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

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Rescue needed 2302 Wigwam Road, Hopewell Township, 232 Wigwam Road, Hopewell Township. 92-year-old female, abdominal pain, general weakness, E2 priority. Copy 6 en route, 2302 Wigwam Road, Hopewell Township, 92-year-old female, abdominal pain, general weakness,

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0: 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PDR on scene. 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E3 priority.
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0: Route 376 and Route 50, Chippewa Township. Two car, MVC, the head injury, E1 priority.
1: Particular vehicle accident with entrapment. Near Route 51, southbound, near 376. We're two cars with injuries and entrapment. Engine 22, rescue 22 and 11. Operations, Channel 2.
0: Township. Two car MVC with a head injury, possible entrapment.
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0: 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Route 17, Route 376 and Route 50, Chippewa Township. Two car MVC, Bell is headed possible entrapment.

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1: 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I believe it's going to be just the one now.
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56 motor vehicle accident. 811 Pennsylvania Avenue. 811 Pennsylvania Avenue. Motor vehicle accident across from the CVS. Engine 56, ladder 56, squad 56, operations on response 3.

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1: 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Negative injuries, negative hazards. 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
2: 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Is RPD on scene with it yet?
1: 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Both vehicles are out of roadway as well.

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0: 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Advised to evacuate. Engine 47, Rescue 47. Operations on Response 14. Squad 56.
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1: 41 copy en route, 1553, 3797 Dust Avenue, Harmony Township, 3797 Dust Avenue, Harmony Township. It is room 6. It's above the Baroonies restaurant. 61-year-old male, chest pain, lightheaded, with cardiac history.
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At the Corac Tower, apartment 309, Midland Borough. 81-year-old female, head pain from a fall, priority to

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1: County from 2-3.
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1: 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We'll be in Midland.
0: At 1742 500 Beaver Avenue, apartment 309, Midland Borough. For a 20-year-old female reporting head and hip pain from a fall.

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1: Negative. Just road closure information.
0: 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Thank you. 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
0: Engine 22, 1825. It's going to be Constitution Boulevard and Emmett Drive. Constitution Boulevard just past Emmett Drive. Vehicle on fire. Is smoking. 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
1: We'll continue.
0: That's copied. It's going to be Constitution, just past the M address.

0: 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Engine 2018-23. Nothing showing. 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

0: back Big Beaver, bro.
1: Mile marker 11.3, Interstate 76, westbound Big Beaver Boulevard. Automated crash, vehicle hit a deer, airbags deployed, unknown injury, able to get out of the vehicle.
0: Vehicle versus deer crash with entrapment. Fire department's being notified.

Station 13, motor vehicle crash. You're needed. Mile marker 11.3, Interstate 76 westbound. For a vehicle crash, car hit a deer, unable to get out of the vehicle, airbags deployed, unknown injury.

Engine 13, 1834. It's going to be mile marker 11.3, Interstate 76 westbound. One car hit a deer. Negative fire. There's two semi-trucks parked behind the vehicle blocking traffic in the middle of the road.

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3: 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She wants an eval.
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4: 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I'm just trying to get to traffic.

0: 1311. 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
1: 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Blood sugar reading of 37.

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Medic Rescue, you're needed. 904th Avenue, apartments 908, Conway Borough. And Conway Towers Apartments, apartment 908, Conway Borough. 9-year-old female, complications from a fall, priority 2.

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1: 5-3-1906. 904 3rd Avenue, the Conway Towers, apartment 908, Conway Borough. 79-year-old female has fallen. 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

Sister Anita, 175 Road, Neuswickley Township, 175 Miller Road, Neuswickley, for a 60-year-old male with an infection, priority 3.

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1: 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Medic Rescue, Hopewell Township.

0: Democratic Rescue Units, 2001 Washington Street, Hopewell Township. It's going to be the Scottswood Apartments C building in Hopewell Township, 33-year-old male with chest pain. Priority one.
1: 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We'll be in route.
0: 204-1969, 2001 Washington Street, apartment Charlie 101 in the Scottswoods apartment, Hopewell Township, 33, male with chest pain.

Static Rescue, Rockton Township. Static Rescue, you're needed. 4695 Route 51, Unit 120, Rockton Township. 4685 Route 151, Unit 120, Rockton Township. 46-year-old female, abdominal pain, priority 2.

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